0: Sí. Música W. Hit it.
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0: feeling me? 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
2: 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I woke up this morning and I said,

0: 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It's hard to say that I'd rather stay awake when I'm asleep, because my dreams are bursting at the seams.
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speed seduction in the magazine, endless pleasure in limousine, in the park shakes a tambourine, nicotine from a silver screen. Speed seduction in the magazine, endless pleasure in limousine, in the park shakes a tambourine, nicotine from a silver screen.

0: it's him.
1: Hey, have you talked to Mark lately?
0: I haven't really talked to him, but he looks pretty down.
1: He looks pretty down.
2: Yeah, well, maybe we should cheer him up then.
0: What do you suppose we should do?
2: Well, does he like

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1: solo buena música.
0: Música W. Right about now. The Funk Soul Brother. 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
1: Música.
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0: Before you go, there's something I want you to have.
1: Oh, it's beautiful. But wait a minute, isn't this...
0: Yeah, yes it is.
1: But I thought the old lady dropped it into the ocean in the air.
0: Well, baby, I went down and got it for you.

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0: y disfrutar. 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
2: Yo, man.
3: Yo.
2: Open up, man.
3: What do you want, man?
2: My girl just caught me.
3: You made her catch you?
2: I don't know how I let this happen.
3: With who?
2: The girl next door, you know? I don't know what to do.
3: Say it wasn't you.
2: All right.

0: Música W.
1: 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Well, I'm in need. Yes, she's a trifling friend indeed. Oh, she's a gold digger. 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

0: 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I just want you to know our love I'll always treasure. So please, just don't let me go.
1: Música.
2: Solo
1: un espacio
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1: para escuchar
2: música
1: y disfrutar. 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
3: Are you ready, boots?

0: great track.
1: Oh, mate, love it. It's quality. Listen. Pure quality, bruv.
0: Bruv, what's your name again?
1: What? Nah, you what's up, son?
0: What's your name?
1: Lee, what's up, son?
0: No, not you, bruv. What? The girl on the
1: Fergie, my bad, bruv. I'll start again. What's my name? Why did you say that's my
0: one? Your name, geezer. The fuck, the girl on the track, mate.
1: Shut up.
0: Blinding son.
1: It's quality, quality.
0: Listen, how's it go?
1: London.
0: No, it's not like that, mate. The flow's better than that.
1: What?
0: London. That's the one,
1: what,
0: bro.
1: London?
0: No, bro. London.
1: London.
2: Música W.